got the homework that we're sitting on top of. View is priceless, nobody indecisive of our future.

You got the homework that we're sitting on top of. 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

0: We got the homework that we're sitting on top of. View is priceless, nobody indecisive of our future. We got the homework that we're sitting on top of. View is priceless, nobody indecisive of our future. We got the love, got the vision. We got the truth that we bring with us.
1: Ich muss hier auch mal eine Affenschaukel. Ich bin mir alles so der. Ui. So.
0: We got the homework. It is one big family.

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View is priceless, nobody indecisive of our future.

0: the homeworld. Like sitting on top of you is priceless. Nobody indecisive of our future. The whole world that we sitting on top of. View is priceless, nobody indecisive of our future. We got the love, we got the vision. We got the truth that we bring with us.
1: Ich muss hier auch mal eine Affenschaukel. Ich bin mir alles so der. Ui. So.

0: We got the whole world that we're sitting on top of. View is priceless, nobody in the sights of our future. We got the whole world that we're sitting on top of. View is priceless, nobody in the sights of our future. We got the love, got the vision. We got the truth that we bring with us.
1: Ich muss hier auch mal eine Affenschaukel. Ich bin mir alles so der. Ui. So.
0: We got the whole world. It is one big family.

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0: 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I'm sorry. 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
0: Thank you. Yeah. Long brown hair. I mean, maybe like some others.
1: Hi. Sorry, sir. Sorry, sir. Did you see the light? Yeah, no. But, sir, please.
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0: 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We got the homework that we sitting on top of. You is priceless. 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We got the love, we got the vision, we got the truth that we bring with us.
1: Ich muss hier auch mal eine Affenschaukel. Ich bin nämlich auch nicht so der. Ui. So.
0: Here is one big family.

You got the homework that we're sitting on top of. You is priceless, nobody in the science of our future.